Bye.

K96 westbound, 295, Kansas 8828, Adam Charles Edward, White Ford Ranger.

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And NCT for less than 2 George, if you can try to locate Kansas.

0: the 7 northbound, I-135 at the 7 northbound, Hunter County advised, correction, RP advised, it's on the right shoulder, pistol sandwich.
1: 232,
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1037 with that Tesla Cybertruck. However, I'll be 44 North I-135 at the 8, Kansas 2631, Adam Mary Boy on a Kia.

0: number 4, I wonder if I'm going to be again, please.
1: We're taking the ramp to 13th. What's that? We're coming to stop 13th in Pennsylvania.
0: 13th in Pennsylvania, said 428 negative 2014, Kia Soul. Plus, it's Charles from Wichita, Fire Sport, 27.
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0: 236, I'm 34.
1: 235 southbound 3, Oklahoma, Queen, King Zebra, 953, with an IMA.
0: Southbound 3, Oklahoma, Queen.

negative 2016 Hyundai Elantra, last of M. Mary from Meeker, Oklahoma, expires 5/26/2014.

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0: I think I'm out with the first one. We're 235 southbound at the 2, inside shoulder with Kansas 717, Sam Frank Nora on a silver Mazda 3.

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0: 21st and Ridge, Kansas 3432 out in Lincoln Edward on IKEA.

is on a 2016 Kia Optima. This is D. George R. Robert out of Wichita, expiring the high 31 of 26 at 2148.

0: can you put me on a call, please?
1: Timber. Yeah, or I can shift to Southside because that's on 21, the Topeka address.
0: I'll give you a call.

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1: 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The address will actually be 8827 West Meadow Park.
0: Everyone, thank you.

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1: T-35, northbound, E-5.6, Kansas 790, Mary Tom, 104.

0: tonight, and then drop the hanger for the Butler County call. I'm going to be 79 over to their channel to monitor.
1: 316, 24, 2207.

0: very Jewish, so I can start that way from 2:35 at the 6.
1: 2:32, 10:4, 20:09.

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1: 32 to start.

135 North Bend at the 9. 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Adam, Ida King, Ida, David Ocean. He's on a blue Silverado.

0: Were they calling? 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
0: If we're, you guys have been acting all you were calling.
1: 10-4.

Jewish stuff. 1023. I mean, Kansas temporary 2936 out of Mary Sam on a Hyundai.

2009 Hyundai Santa Fe. Unless people are Lincoln out of Garden City. It's going to be expiring 9 of 2026 and 22, 24.

Andy Paul out of Frankfurt, showing expiring 9 of 2026 and 22-25.

0: 218, 10-4. 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

Wichita 218, your Mississippi 28 returns negative 29, showing on a 2023 Ford F-150 to the left of, left of H. Henry, it's going to be expiring 9 of 26, yeah, 2231.

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0: 210.

20234 northbound KTA at the 4. Kansas 28 returns negative on E2019. Showing on E4 expedition. Last of C. Charles out of Syracuse. Expiring 2027. I copy 010 Robert Frank Henry.

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South 8, 1057. South 8, be on the lookout for a silver Chevy Silverado, unknown 28, last seen in the area, K96 and Mays. Again, K96 and Mays. Vehicle is going to be driven by a mixed male. First of D. David, last of F. Frank, was making Signal 3 comments. Is not armed at this time. Unknown clothing description, unknown 28 on the vehicle. Location is roughly 15 minutes old. It's located south of Holt for Sedgwick County. And check welfare. Wichita State concluding. 2324.

1339 Adam Frank Henry, Dodge Ram pickup belonging to HD Roofing. Otherwise, I don't know.

0: with you. Wichita State listening units, be advised, Kingman County is currently 1032, they're westbound on U-54 from the 166, and westbound U-54 from the 166, and pursuit of a white F-150 bearing Kansas 2132 Adam Mary Frank, again 2132 Adam Mary Frank, vehicles possibly signal 11 and possibly driven by a juvenile runaway out of Hutchinson. They're requesting any available assistance at this time.
1: 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I'm U-54 and 135th.
0: U-32, 10-4, 447.
2: Law 1, 10-4,
0: were you direct on Kingman County, 32?

0: 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Two thirty-two-ish Hall, what channel are they operating on?
1: 232, they're on Kingman SOS this time.

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1: Any KHP responding to that? Can 1022 team just advise they crashed out around mile marker 160 and the driver's being compliant?
0: Two thirty-two. 10-7.
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0: Agree.
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0: can I get a unit to bring out a PBT?
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1: Yeah.

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0: 199 Watch Star. I'll be en route to Troop H to assist.
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146-147. It's going to be a Stanley Renfro, 27-year-old, black male, 5'6", medium build, white t-shirt. He does have a black charger, and he is schizophrenic. Other subject is going to be Tara Johnson, female, 25-year-old, black female, 5'2", medium build. Has a vehicle there, but they did not provide the description. Client party's on her way there. She's going to be pulling, arriving in a red and black Dodge Ram, older, and her name's going to be Patricia.

146 calling for you advice that she was asked to call 911 because a female got shot at and robbed and her phone was taken by a saber at the drive-thru this happened a couple minutes ago.

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It's on a black Ford Fusion or Focus.

0: 9744, southbound I-135 to 9.4, Texas 28 returns negative. It's going to be on a 2020 Ford left of T-Paul, showing expiring August of 26 at 508.
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0: 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It's going to be last of Pete Hall. Showing Class C Charles, expiring 2031.
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1: 19744.
0: Northbound 135 at the 11.4 Kansas 2772, Adam John Lincoln on the black Ford pickup.

0: 19744.
1: Northbound 135 at the 12.4 Kansas 8629. Adam Boy Robert is on a red Ram pickup.
0: -19744 northbound I 135 at the 12.4 Kansas 28 returns negative on a 2011 Dodge Ram 1500 left of C. Charles out of Park City expiring 2027 at 532.

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1: 42,
0: 44. VSPON K254, the 5, Kansas 5929. I'm Lincoln Charles, on Black SUV.
1: Eastbound 254 5, Kansas 28, return negative on a 2013 Ford Edge, left of Ida out of Wichita, expiring 6 of 26 at 535.

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1: Negative, go ahead.
0: 197, your driver is negative 29. However, he is showing signal 5 SAM. Has a lifetime membership showing compliant out of Wichita.
1: 10-4, thank you.
0: 10-4, 537.

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One 85 10-4 at 5484.

0: 19744.
1: 19744.
0: Southbound 135 at the 9.4 Kansas 9648. Adam David Zebra. It's on the red Ram pickup.
1: I-744, southbound I-135 at the 9.4, Kansas 28 returns negative on a 2008 Dodge Ram 1500, says G Georgia to Wichita, expiring 5/31 of 26, 545.

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And 24. 5-35.

0: 197.44.
1: On the way up from northbound 135 to southbound 235, Kansas 4493, Adam Edward Charles. It's on a blue passenger car.
0: 197.44, 135 to 235 southbound Kansas, 6 o'clock.

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0: Alpha 135 at the 9.4 Kansas Personalized. Charles Henry Edward Lincoln Sam Robert X-ray on a black SUV.
1: One nine seven 3.4 135 9.4 southbound Kansas Personalized Texas 12.

我来之后知道。Kevin,

0: 19 West Half Brevard. On the ramp from southbound, correction, on the ramp from northbound 135 to southbound 235, Kansas disabled, Charles 3806. It's on a gray Mitsubishi Forester. Subaru Forester.
1: I'm 7224, 135 northbound, 235 southbound, Kansas Tech, 624.

0: 播一下，就是那。Southbound 93.5 at about the 1.4. It's going to be a red Coca-Cola box truck in the 20th.
1: Southbound 93.5, southbound at the 1.4, 628.
0: Southbound 4, correction, the 1.8.

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1: 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That's going to be on the box truck, and I have another Kansas Power for a vehicle that just pulled up.
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1: It's going to be Kansas Power 551453. 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

0: 6074-29, sir. Negative verse 28 comes back on the 2021 Isuzu to Heartland Coca-Cola showing expiration of December 2026. Second 28 comes back on a 2017 Ford showing the same company. Expiration is also December 2026.
1: 10-4.
0: 31. 631.

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0: Wilmington and Wichita, 1034. Southbound 135 at the 9.4, Kansas 7288, Adam Lincoln Roberts on the white Toyota 4Runner.
1: 197, 6.4, I-135 to 9.4, southbound Kansas, tag 640.

0: Sorry, 47. Watch out, 10:44. Twenty-first in Minnesota, south of the intersection, Kansas, 830, Paul Sam Adams on a black Chrysler 300.
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0: 4.
1: Southbound 235, it's a 14. Kansas temporary, Edward 193233. It's on a silver Mercedes C230.
0: Sub 4, Chevy 44. 235 is 14. Southbound Kansas 651. -4/29, -28 returns on a 2004 Mercedes showing expiration of May 652.

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1: Good morning, sir.
0: Southbound 235 at the 15.8 Kansas Personalized, Lincoln Adam, David Lincoln, Boy Robert Tom. It's on a blue Jeep Wrangler.
1: At the 15.8 southbound Kansas Tech, 716.

0: 10-4, Chester, sir. Southbound I 235 at the 6.4, Kansas 384, Paul Boy King, it's on its way to Tundra, and there's another vehicle here too.
1: 7-4, so yeah, with two vehicles, 235, 6.4, southbound Kansas, 721.

0: to Test Session. Southbound 235, ramp 2, Meridian, Michigan 2892, Adam John, Towers 4, Santa Red Jeep. Get pressure on the lane.
1: 42 Shout, service runner 235, Meridian, Michigan tag, partially in the lane, 722.
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0: Northbound 235 at the 82 vehicles, rear vehicle, Kansas, Kent High, Edward 213517. It's on the black Toyota. Pick up.
1: 197 KL, 7 Charter, 235 at the 8 northbound Kansas, check. 731.

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1: 8811, Adam David Lincoln is on a white pickup. 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
1: 10-4. The van is 10-7. They do have a 41 en route to come pick it up. They're 36 here. I'll be 10-24.

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Crossing the northbound exit lanes.

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2: 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Northbound 235 at the 9 Kansas 0357 Adam Henry Young on a gray Ford Edge.
1: 1044.
3: Southbound 235 at the 5.6 Kansas 509 Robert Victor on a white Ford Escape.
1: 271-234-235 at the 5.6 Southbound Kansas 740.

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Hot 1-9-7-29-7-8-28 showing expired on a 2024 to Ed showing expiration of September 2025. 741. Returns on a 2015 Ford Escape showing expiration of September 2026. 741.

0: 22,
1: 45. Westbound, US 54, exit ramp 2, over. Kansas personalized, Ida, Tom, Sam, Robert, Ocean, Boy. It's on a right challenge.

0: Bush Hall, Sienna, 4047, I-135 northbound at Central, I-135 northbound at Central, Honda Civic and a Chevy Silverado on the right shoulder.
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0: Ten 4754.

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0: con això, per això.
1: But I
0: 1023, northbound 135 at the 7. Stand between 8 when ready. And dealer tag, David 56, Edward Zebra, for a white Honda Civic.
1: Right at 3.

0: Foreman.
1: David, David, Queen, 914. It's on a white Chevy Silverado. I'm going to try and get it moved up here.
0: Okay.
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0: 我来怎么杀。I got a smooth 10-9 in Minnesota. I put both 27s in the call, no need for full returns unless they're anything other than valid and negative.
1: 10-4, I'm going to need that in on a Honda Civic.
0: 10-4, I'll get that for you.
1: 8-5.

0: 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Dennis 2, Henry George, Frank Edward 2, Frank 59, St. Henry 5, 05433.
1: The 7-4, you cut out at the beginning. The first thing I copied was George Frank Edward.
0: 10-4 before the George Frank Edward is 2 Henry.
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0: Hotel is hanging out for debris in the roadway, K96, and we're going westbound, ladder in the exit lane.
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0: Italy.
1: The 1023 westbound 96 exit to Woodlawn. There was a good one that just ran across the highway. Just pick up the ladder.
0: Temporary 28. Wondering if it's a shot 1044.
2: Eastbound K96, 291.5. Kansas 731, Nora Boyd Young. It's on a gray Honda CRV. We're still partially in lane 1.
0: 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Partially in lane 1, 820.

0: 29928 returns on a 2026 Honda showing expiration of October 2026, 829.
1: 42 traffic, 271.
2: Too good.
1: It is the code one vehicle.
2: This is the his vehicle. I'm gonna get him the 1014 with him to get him back across.
1: Be out with the vehicle on the eastbound side. Somebody Kansas. You say we're tagged out. I'm Henry George, 498. It's a red dodge car, man. Not a horse, Tony.
0: 94.
1: 6, courthouse.
0: 831.
3: 1, I support you. I got it fully moved over onto the left shoulder.
0: 10, 4, 831.

0: water off the waterway. The vehicle is back on the way. Showing it's off to 71-1024.
1: Seven four.
0: That's in the call 1024.
1: 834.
2: One 80, which call?
1: 180.
2: 10-8 in Oxford Bay.
1: 834. Don't worry, 35.

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1: What
0: is it? 29th Street, west of Oak Grove, Kansas, correction, Texas tag. Robert Zebra David, 1733. Tonight, Zebra.
1: What is it? 54, 29th and Rock, Texas tag. 837.

0: 10 Porsche 24, I went 35 at the 9.2. Northbound Texas at 840.
1: 10 Porsche, I was just passing 1144 on the bridge over 21st Street. Looks like they're walking northbound on the right shoulder for northbound traffic. They're wearing tan jacket and jeans.
2: 27 from 21st and 127.
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1: Derby 55.
2: 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I'm going to St. Francis.

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0: 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The 32nd in Rock Road, Kansas, temporary tag. E. Edward, 184679.
1: 22, 744, 37 Rock, Kansas, tag. David, 2.

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1: 199.
0: I'm getting it back in through.
1: Kansas,

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0: 10-4-29, I think I have 28 returns on the 2016 CSI, expiration of February 2027. 10-4, saw that vehicle and two others have stopped out with me now, San Diego, reporting back. I'm going to go check it out on the bridge northbound, I-135 over 21st.
1: One night,
2: I'm going to
1: show me in route as well.
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0: 47. I have engine 10 in route. They were dispatched on the call. I copied a request for EMS. Do you want them 37 or 39, and do you have a chief complaint?
1: G32, Wichita. 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

0: 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Unnoticed, that's the vehicle they called in.
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0: 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When you're ready.
1: 27, go ahead.
0: Northbound 135 at the 0.7 north-south junction. There's no 28 display on a tan Dodge Dakota pickup.

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0: 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Hey, have you shown on Oliver just in front of speed? Is that correct or is that incorrect?
1: I'm on East Kellogg. My CAD went down, so it's not reading the internet right now for some reason.

Hotel Zenith, Perimeter Red Driver, I-135 and K-15 northbound. Repeatedly, I have a car hauler all over the roadway, possible tag of 181-BOY-763. I'm going to state, if somebody checked your own, 924.

by Shelvina, Port of Atlantic River, 135 at the 2052 southbound, a black Cadillac, taxi and driving, unable to maintain lane. If we'll get a check to your own 934.

reckless driver, toxic and driving, can't maintain lanes, black Cadillac Escalade with a 60-day plate, KHP 74, and they don't need our assistance, 6937.

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4974. 4974. 4974. 4974. 4974. 4974. 4974. 4974. 4974. 4974. 4974. 4974. 4974. 4974. 4974. 4974. 4974. 4974. 4974. 4974. 4974. 4974. 4974. 4974. 4974. 4974. 4974. 4974. 4974. 4974. 4974. 4974. 4974. 4974. 4974. 4974. 4974. 4974. 4974. 4974. 4974. 4974. 4974. 4974. 4974. 4974. 4974. 4974. 4974. 4974. 4974. 4974. 4974. 4974. 4974. 4974. 4974. 4974. 4974. 4974. 4974. 4974. 4974. 4974. 4974. 4974. 4974. 4974. 4974. 4974. 4974. 4974. 4974. 4974. 4974. 4974. 4974. 4974. 4974. 4974. 4974. 4974. 4974. 4974. 4974. 4974. 4974. 4974. 4974. 4974. 4974. 4974. 4974. 4974. 4974

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One 97. 10-6 at the Kansas line on 13th and Mays for vehicle maintenance. Ten 41 R.

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1: 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T-9-6-44.

Can answer for 4, use 4 at the 161 westbound, Ohio 28, negative on a 2025 Jeep EAN, holding Zeta Cincinnati, expiring in 2027, 1052 hours.

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0: too. Apparently, your video is showing you by the hospital. If that's correct, are you able to start for a transfer from the jail to St. Francis?
1: I'm in Park City, but yeah, I can do the transfer.
0: Diverging code, that'd be great. It's a code yellow for a level 2 stroke. EMS is en route. A 39 response for them. Just requested road patrol as well to assist. Got a 12 out of 13. The common friend is Christy. She will be on scene for contact. She is sitting a block away from 1851. She's kind of at the corner of Sunset and Autumn in a maroon Honda CRV.

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0: 197-29-27 is valid. CEO showing expiration of January 2028 endorsement correction restriction correct closes.
1: And can you re-advise the expiration of the Peterbilt, please?

0: tua analista emocional. One 10-24 back in route to the road debris call. Hello, the 39.
1: 10-4, we were

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0: It's going to be in the left lane at the 10.4 northbound 135. I wasn't able to stop for it, so I'm going to turn around for it at the north junction and get it.
1: Oh, 145.

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4 megs at which talk your bitch rendered. What is that? On the ramp from Woodlawn to eastbound K-254, Nebraska trailer 278366.

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0: 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I-235. At the 3.4 southbound Kansas, 6752 Adam John Lincoln, we're on Blue Jeep.
1: 77 2.4 235 3.4 southbound Kansas, tag, pull a 6.

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0: West Dallas, Indiana, for my debris in the roadway, K96 Wisconsin, the 291, K96 Wisconsin, the 291. County advised of a white truck with a black trailer that's losing debris and trash on the roadway.
1: Please don't want to start and check on that for the 47. And so far I'm 1077. The North Meridian P35, I can go check south, but I'll have the red debris on the way.
2: So far, 77271, I check south, 1077.
1: Yeah, well, thank you. 271 stop. If we don't get any more calls, it'll be 1024 from the 47 out to the red debris.
2: 4, do we stall at 135.96 now? Check the area.
0: Number 1226.

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1: Did you receive any other calls on that debris in the roadway at 96 at the 291?
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1: Inform, take that same way, thank you, 24.
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1: I believe she's got the child now, but let me make contact out on the screen.

0: 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Are people back in advice? 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He called back earlier and said he was Kellogg to Meridian. And this is the right location.
1: 271 Shazer, call back number.
0: 10-4, it's in the call.
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0: 15, are you holding traffic?
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1: 136 and 36. Looks like the calling party originally called for 1901 South Lorraine. That's where he lives. Looks like we're checking on Sasha. It's a 46-year-old white female. 5'3 thin build. Looks like she's pregnant, has red hair. Lives here at 1450 South Web, Unit 322. Ivan, the calling party, wants contact in person. So maybe you can call him.

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0: located at 47 we're looking for. We're going to be westbound US 54, but northbound 235, rear vehicle the Kansas 492 to Adam Mary Paul on the White Chevy Silverado.
1: Kansas 413-24.

0: Michelle is hanging out at Port of a Service Window in the lane. I 135 northbound at 29th Street. I 135 northbound at 29th Street. She'll be in the right lane, and it's an unknown color Ford sedan.
1: 197 from
0: 10 4 13 24.

0: 10-4 northbound.
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2: 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Yeah, I'm going to relocate Texas Central.
0: 1326.

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1: Tamper.
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1: 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I'm trying to see if I can find him.
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1: Negative 20, overturns on a 2007 Ford towing expiration of 6126, 1334.

0: 497. Can you get the next offer from 41s here for this vehicle? The axle on the front driver's side tire is completely broken, and have an expedite as we are stuck in this lane of travel.
1: 1336.

0: Tosina, support of another vehicle in the lane, 296 westbound off ramp to Rock Road. This is a blue Chevy Spark in the lane.
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0: 59 Ethan shows back out of the county jail. 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
0: 79th Street South in Greenwich with Kansas David X-ray 9 via Iraqi Freedom Tag.
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0: 8533, Adam Lincoln, Mary on Prairie, Toyota 400, looks like. Wheel come off the vehicle.
1: Do you need another out there with you for traffic control?
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0: Can I have a case number for outside assist, please?
1: 853-83-85383.
0: Thank you.
1: Thanks for checking.

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0: 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Southbound I-35 at 15, Kansas 9074, had a prank call on a silver Honda CRV.
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0: 480, what's up?
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0: Denny?
1: 40-10-4, 15-1.
0: Yeah, I got this out here, so give me a minute.

0: 130.
1: Just reference that call. 902 North Oliver, apartment 3. Does concrete that says they think a tenant was cutting up cocaine, and also saying they possibly had stolen items inside of it, but then called back and says they think the suspect's at 450 North Crestway now working on a truck?

0: 133 case number.
1: Your guys' case number 85493. 85493.

just information. I believe the service rendered about half a mile behind your right shoulder. 4s are for which? Oh, never mind. I think they're pulling off now.

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It doesn't

0: 47 9th Street and I-135 northbound, 9th Street and I-135 northbound, Silver Equinox and Gray Jeep. No injuries.
1: One up to it, just on myself in 404, en route from Canal West.
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driver, I-235, southbound from 13th. I-235, southbound from 13th. Blackboard escape. Kansas tag of 380, Robert Henry Victor, suburban, within a

0: Oh, negative. I didn't see anything on the ramp. I'm going to head up to 13th Street.
1: I think the ramp's to make sure they're not on the bottom of it.

0: or just hold it for an officer to call him then?
1: Yeah, that's fine.
0: Only state copy reference a 32 vehicle just stolen from Augusta, or correction, El Dorado, not yet entered into NCIC, but they had a flockhead at McLean and Meridian at 1613 hours. The Black Mazda 3 bearing 3993 Adam King Sam, again southbound 1626.

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1: Northbound 135 at the 12.4 Oklahoma Lincoln David Union 632. It's on a gray Volvo TX90.
0: 187744 Northbound 135 Oklahoma 28.

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0: Can you notify if there's active insurance policies on both of those cars for us?

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1: This is going to be a reference to an 11-year-old foster child that just ran away in Zenobia Johnson. 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She was running back and forth on Blue Lake Court.

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Hallway, I'm 1024, and I'll be 1044. I'm going to be the ramp from northbound, 8th and 9th, northbound 135. I'm going to wait to line them up. Kansas 28, 1828, Adam Lincoln, Adam, on a gray team, C Sierra.

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1: Westlaw 404, Station 44, Central, just west of I-235, black Toyota Corolla, 28 is returning negative on a 2024 Toyota Corolla Hybrid, 3 of 27, last beginning with people at Wichita at 1706.
0: For the correction, it's Central 135. We're stopping in the left-hand lane of Hydraulic.
1: Stopping in the left-hand turn lane of Hydraulic at 1707, 226, go ahead. We got a request for a case number.
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1: four, 129. 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

0: residents have reported a three-vehicle 47 Kennedy 6 and Hillside westbound before exit. Kennedy 6 and Hillside westbound before the exit. Tippa County advised it's three vehicles, white GMC Acadia, white GMC Denali, and a flatbed semi.
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0: 28-499, Nora Lincoln. Let me repeat that. It's 499 Nora Lincoln Frank on a white GMC Yukon that's beautiful one.

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1: Vehicle 1, vehicle 2, approach to Yukon.
0: 10-4, the tow is vehicle 3. I've got another vehicle that pulled up behind me also.

0: I-54 traffic to 145. 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
1: No, we should be here. Thank you.
0: 747 is next.

0: 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I got the numbering wrong. I fixed it all in the CAD. All the drivers and vehicles are correct now.
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1: Nose in the call. 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
0: I can help him.
1: 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Break 40, I'm sorry, 141, his phone number is going to be 316-871-2744.

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2: It's going to be southbound 135, ramp to eastbound K96. It's Kansas 28-408-4, Adam Kingberry. It's not a gray Ford F-150.
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180, which door? 180. 10A, straight on.

44, it's not 1044. It's going to be the entrance ramp from Rock to westbound K96, Kansas 2801, correction, 0145, Adam King Lincoln upon a red Volkswagen Jetta.